0: Real Rock Z103. That was Van Halen's Runaround. Ahead of that, Sammy Hagar throwing down There's Only One Way to Rock. Super Twofer Tuesday, driven by River City Auto and Mabel Murphy's of Fergus Falls. I'm Zach Daniels. If you're just tuning in, happy Tuesday Eve. Feeling good. Really hoping these Twins pick up their game a little bit more. We'll see what happens with that. And speaking of sports, you can check out live sports streaming coming here the first week of September on the Fergus Now app. Give it a download if you don't have it. 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Got the Stones coming up for you. 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
1: Here's your Real Rock Z103 weather forecast for tonight. Mostly clear, 51 for our low, 78 on Wednesday, 83 Thursday, 81 on Friday. That is your forecast on Real Rock Z103.
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Why? Because you can't always get what you want. Great tune. Super 2 for Tuesday, driven by River City Auto and Mabel Murphy's. Here's two by GNR. 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

0: Real Rock Z103, Super 2 for Tuesday, driven by River City Auto. Ed Mabel Murphy's right here in Fergus Falls. John Cougar's hurt so good. Head of that, Jack and Diane. And he even managed to sneak in, too, by GNR. Knocking on Heaven's Door was ahead of that. And welcome to the jungle. And the list goes on. But that is it for me, Zach Daniels, heading for the door. Miles Racker coming in bright and early for Hump Day. I got two by Quiet Riot, then Joe Cocker, and the car is all lined up for you right here on Real Rock Z103. Have a good night. Stay safe. And as always, God bless you.
1: Here's your Real Rock Z103 weather forecast for tonight. Mostly clear, 51 for our low, 78 on Wednesday, 83 Thursday, 81 on Friday. That is your forecast on Real Rock Z103.
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1: Here's your Real Rock Z103 weather forecast for tonight. Mostly clear, 51 for our low. 78 on Wednesday, 83 Thursday, 81 on Friday. That is your forecast on Real Rock Z103.
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0: 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What to play next? 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Maybe we'll do that one. 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
1: Here's your Real Rock Z103 weather forecast for tonight. Mostly clear, 51 for our low, 78 on Wednesday, 83 Thursday, 81 on Friday. That is your forecast on Real Rock Z103.
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1: Here's your Real Rock Z103 weather forecast for tonight. Mostly clear, 51 for our low, 78 on Wednesday, 83 Thursday, 81 on Friday. That is your forecast on Real Rock Z103.
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3: Here's your Real Rock Z103 weather forecast for tonight. Mostly clear, 51 for our low, 78 on Wednesday, 83 Thursday, 81 on Friday. That is your forecast on Real Rock Z103.
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0: This evening, we're soaking up some clear skies while temps sit around 62. Overnight, the chill creeps in, dropping to the mid-50s. Great time for a blanket. Maybe a sad guitar solo. Tomorrow, it's all sunshine and warmth, hitting the upper 70s, with no hint of rain for a change. 62, keeping it warm and cozy here on Real Rock Z103.
1: 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Floyd. 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

0: This evening, we're soaking up some clear skies while temps sit around 62. Overnight, the chill creeps in, dropping to the mid-50s. Great time for a blanket. Maybe a sad guitar solo. Tomorrow, it's all sunshine and warmth, hitting the upper 70s, with no hint of rain for a change. 62, keeping it warm and cozy here on Real Rock Z103.
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0: All right, rock legends. Here we go with today's weather roller coaster. Later this morning, we'll bask in sunny skies with temps creeping up to the low 70s. Come afternoon, that sun turns it up even more, hitting the mid 80s. Then, Thursday rolls in with those thundery outbreaks, serving up highs in the upper 80s. Current temperature is 57. 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

0: All right, rock legends. Here we go with today's weather roller coaster. Later this morning, we'll bask in sunny skies with temps creeping up to the low 70s. Come afternoon, that sun turns it up even more, hitting the mid 80s. Then, Thursday rolls in with those thundery outbreaks, serving up highs in the upper 80s. Current temperature is 57. 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
1: 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Floyd. Step into the minds of Pink Floyd.

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0: All right, rock legends. Here we go with today's weather roller coaster. Later this morning, we'll bask in sunny skies with temps creeping up to the low 70s. Come afternoon, that sun turns it up even more, hitting the mid 80s. Then, Thursday rolls in with those thundery outbreaks, serving up highs in the upper 80s. Current temperature is 57. 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

0: All right, rock legends. Here we go with today's weather roller coaster. Later this morning, we'll bask in sunny skies with temps creeping up to the low 70s. Come afternoon, that sun turns it up even more, hitting the mid 80s. Then, Thursday rolls in with those thundery outbreaks, serving up highs in the upper 80s. Current temperature is 57. 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

0: All right, rock legends. Here we go with today's weather roller coaster. Later this morning, we'll bask in sunny skies with temps creeping up to the low 70s. Come afternoon, that sun turns it up even more, hitting the mid 80s. Then, Thursday rolls in with those thundery outbreaks, serving up highs in the upper 80s. Current temperature is 57. 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

0: All right, rock legends. Here we go with today's weather roller coaster. Later this morning, we'll bask in sunny skies with temps creeping up to the low 70s. Come afternoon, that sun turns it up even more, hitting the mid 80s. Then, Thursday rolls in with those thundery outbreaks, serving up highs in the upper 80s. Current temperature is 57. 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

0: All right, rock legends, get ready for this classic day. Later this morning, we've got clear skies with temperatures around 75, perfect for your I'm not walking to the car strut. This afternoon, the sun brings it and we're heating up to the mid-80s. Then it's sunny and breezy on Thursday, with highs flirting around 88. Current temperature, 53. 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

0: All right, rock legends, get ready for this classic day. Later this morning, we've got clear skies with temperatures around 75, perfect for your I'm not walking to the car strut. This afternoon, the sun brings it and we're heating up to the mid 80s. Then it's sunny and breezy on Thursday, with highs flirting around 88. Current temperature, 53. 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

0: All right, rock legends, get ready for this classic day. Later this morning, we've got clear skies with temperatures around 75, perfect for your I'm not walking to the car strut. This afternoon, the sun brings it and we're heating up to the mid 80s. Then it's sunny and breezy on Thursday, with highs flirting around 88. Current temperature, 53. 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

0: All right, rock legends, get ready for this classic day. Later this morning, we've got clear skies with temperatures around 75, perfect for your I'm not walking to the car strut. This afternoon, the sun brings it and we're heating up to the mid-80s. Then it's sunny and breezy on Thursday, with highs flirting around 88. Current temperature, 53. 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

0: Real Rock, Z103 38 Special, Caught Up in You. That's off their 82 release, Special Forces. And Billy Joel moving out in front of that. Man, the sound of that car in that song. My brother used to have an old Firebird. And it was the one, whatever year it was, with the hood scoops right down close to the grill. I forget what year it was. I want to say it was a 78, but I think that could be wrong. But it was midnight metallic blue, and man, that car was awesome. And it sounded just like that. Forecast for today, partly sunny and 79, 59 tonight, partly sunny, 84 tomorrow, 78, and just a very, very slight chance of rain on Friday as we start the weekend. Currently, on this Wednesday morning, it's 54. It's 10 minutes after 6. Don't forget, it is Wednesday. That means I have an episode of Way Back Wednesday coming up. Rod Stewart is next. Real Rock, Z103.
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0: Real Rock, Z103, I'm the Turning Away from Pink Floyd. A Momentary Lapse of Reason is the album. You can find that on. You were in Wealth, Rod Stewart in front of that. 23 minutes after 6, soon to be 24 minutes after 6. Coming up at 10-2, Derek Sidian will be in for a check into KBRFradio.com news. And we'll find out how badly the Minnesota Twins got beat last night when I do sports at about 10 after 7 this morning. Forecast for today looking pretty nice, partly sunny and about 79. 59 tonight, tomorrow partly sunny, 84. Man, I got a whole slew of awesome music coming up for you this morning. Fog Hat, also a rock box lost and found from Peter Frampton, and Eric Clapton is coming up as well. 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

Real Rock Z103 flying high again from Ozzy. And in front of that foghat, Fool for the City, it's Miles Riker. Glad to have you along on this Wednesday morning. A new episode of Way Back Wednesday comes up at about 7:25 this morning. But right now, let's open up the rock box for a lost and found. So back in, what was it, 1976, Peter Frampton came out with his album, Frampton Comes Alive. It was basically an acoustic show, but it was, you know, a live concert that was recorded. So back in 2016, Peter Frampton decided to go back into the studio and put together an album called Acoustic Classics. So from 2016, Peter Frampton, Do You Feel Like I Do? 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

0: Real Rock Z103, Pablo Cruz, Love Will Find a Way. 1978 is when they came out with that on their album Worlds Away. Eric Clapton, I Shot the Sheriff in front of that. 6:52, it's Miles Riker. Glad to have you along on a Wednesday. And I just uploaded the latest episode for Wayback Wednesday. That'll be coming up at about 7:25 this morning. And the year for Wayback Wednesday this time around is 1978. Forecast for today, partly sunny, 79, 59 tonight, partly sunny, 84 tomorrow, 78, and a very slim chance of rain as we start the weekend on Friday. Currently this morning, our temp is at 54, it's 6:53. Here's News Director Derek Sidian with a check on KBRFradio.com News. Derek?
1: The veterans on our flight of North Dakota and Minnesota says a trailer containing all of their apparel has been stolen. The Honor Flight is asking the public, especially people in the Fargo-Moorhead area, to look out for the trailer. They say the trailer says donated by Vistos Trailer and Hallmark, but is blank otherwise. Anyone that spots or hears about third-party sales of Veterans Honor Flight of North Dakota and Minnesota apparel, including shirts and hats, is asked to contact the Honor Flight. Minnesota health officials say jalapeno pepper served at several Mexican-style restaurants, including Chipotle, appear to be the source of a salmonella outbreak that has sickened at least 110 people statewide. The Minnesota Department of Health says investigators traced many of the illnesses to meals eaten between mid-June and mid-July, and laboratory testing linked the cases. 19 people have been hospitalized, but no deaths have been reported. Chipotle says it has replaced the jalapenos used at affected restaurants with peppers from a different grower while the investigation continues. For KBRFradio.com News, I'm Derek Sidian. Get more news at KBRFradio.com. 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

0: Real rock, Z103, some outlaw rock for you this morning from Steve Earle, Copperhead Road, back to 1988. Now, if I'm not mistaken, there is actually a Copperhead Road in Tennessee. And I remember watching something on TV. I don't remember if it was a documentary, but there is actually a Copperhead Road. I would like to see that someday. Take a little visit. The Eagles take it to the limit in front of that. It's Miles Riker. Glad to have you along on this Wednesday. Don't forget, a new episode of Way Back Wednesday coming up at about 7:25. But right now, Z103 Sports, it's 10 minutes after 7 o'clock. The Minnesota Twins got embarrassed by the worst team in the American League Central Division in the Kansas City Royals last night. Final score, Royals 8, Minnesota Twins 2. Next game tonight, 6:40. You can hear that game for free on our sister station, News Talk 1250 KBRF. Minnesota Lynx have a game coming up on Thursday. That'll be an 8 o'clock start time. It'll be at home on the Prime Network. It's the Lynx and the Sparks. And guess what? It is the month of August. You know what's starting this month? That would be college football. The Bison are taking on Jacks State, and that'll be a 4:30 start time coming up on the 29th of August. I don't know who Jacks State is. I'm going to have to look that one up, but that'll be the first game of the season. Then, of course, after that, it'll be September 5th. They'll be up against Fordham. September 12th, it'll be against Air Force and so forth. So college football getting underway this month. Forecast for today, 79 under a partly sunny sky, 59 tonight, partly sunny, 84 tomorrow. A very slim chance for rain when we get to Friday, otherwise mostly cloudy and a high of 78. Right now we're at 54. It's 12 minutes after 7 o'clock. Man, I've got some awesome music lined up for you today. I mean, all day long. But I have the Jimi Hendrix Experience and Billy Idol coming up. Real Rock, Z103. Good morning.
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0: Real Rock Z103, Billy Idol, Cradle of Love, off 1990's Charmed Life. Jimi Hendrix Experience in front of that with Manic Depression, 22 minutes after 7 o'clock. And a new episode of Way Back Wednesday is coming up next. But first, there's something new and different being offered in Florida at a steakhouse. Would you ever think that there would be nudity at a steakhouse? A Hollywood, Florida steakhouse is turning heads with a clothing optional dinner event held the first Monday of every month. The nude dining experience, it's at the Soiree Steakhouse. They're doing it just to generate a little bit of buzz. As a restaurateur in this rough environment, they said they have to be remarkable, and remarkable means people are talking. Their servers actually remain fully clothed during the private dinners and are trained to be respectful. Well, you can train them as much as you want, but a lot of eyes are going to be looking around. Tickets run $250 for men and $150 for women. $300 for the couple. No one under 18 is admitted, and touching others without consent is strictly prohibited. Each guest receives a robe, a towel, and a seat cover. Oh, boy, you know what? I certainly would not want to receive a sizzling steak at my table. You would never catch me at a nude steakhouse. That's certainly for sure. You know what people won't come up with these days, huh? Just keep the nudity at home, maybe. Sunny today in 79. This is an updated weather forecast for you. Tonight down to 59. 84 tomorrow, and then tomorrow night we do have a 25% chance of rain with a low of 62. We will start the weekend with a slim chance of rain, otherwise partly cloudy and a high of 78. Currently this morning, 56, it's 7:24, and coming up next, a brand new episode of Way Back Wednesday, and the year is 1978.
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5: It's August 5th, and today in 1978, the Rolling Stones' Miss You tops the U.S. chart. The iconic harmonica solo is provided by an American session musician named Sugar Blue. Sugar had been busking in the Paris subway when someone from the Stones' record label heard him play and brought him down to the studio where the Stones were recording. The only thing I've ever discovered in the subway, the world's largest puddle of urine. August 5th, 1970, the Medicine Ball Caravan, headlined by Alice Cooper, hits the road. The tour is billed as Woodstock on Wheels, and it's bankrolled by Warner Brothers. Warner is hoping to cash in on a documentary of the tour, just as they did with the Woodstock documentary. However, the Medicine Ball Caravan is sparsely attended, the film is poorly made, and it flops. And Warner Brothers ends up losing millions. And that's all, folks. More tomorrow. See you then.
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4: Way Back Wednesday is rolling it back to 1978. It was a year that gave us unforgettable rock, historic milestones, and headlines that shaped America. Nationally, one of the biggest stories came on November 18th, when more than 900 members of the People's Temple died in the Jonestown Massacre in Guyana, under the direction of cult leader Jim Jones. Earlier that same day, Congressman Leo Ryan was shot and killed while investigating the settlement, becoming the first sitting U.S. congressman to die in the line of duty. The tragedy shocked the nation and dominated headlines for weeks. Meanwhile, President Jimmy Carter signed legislation making homebrewing legal at the federal level for personal and family use. What seemed like a small change at the time helped lay the foundation for today's booming craft beer industry. Here in Minnesota, one of the state's biggest ongoing issues was the Reserve Mining Environmental case. The long-running legal battle over dumping mining waste into Lake Superior continued through 1978, an environmental dispute while balancing concerns over pollution and the livelihoods of thousands of Iron Range workers. Closer to home, 1978 marked a milestone for Fergus Falls with the opening of the West Ridge Mall. Reports stated the grand opening had 28 new stores in the $7.3 million shopping center. While some downtown merchants feared the new mall would pull customers away, many later reported the opposite. The mall attracted shoppers from across the region, bringing new visitors into Fergus Falls and helping both West Ridge and downtown businesses thrive. Nearly 5 decades later, many local residents still remember those grand opening celebrations. Of course, 1978 also delivered an incredible soundtrack. Van Halen exploded onto the scene with Running with the Devil and Ain't Talking About Love. Journey gave us Wheel in the Sky and Lights. Boston released Don't Look Back. Foreigner rocked with Hot Blooded and Double Vision. Bob Seger gave us Hollywood Nights. The Rolling Stones hit with Miss You and Beast of Burden. The Who returned with Who Are You? And Dire Straits introduced the world to the Sultans of Swing. That's your trip back in time to 1978 on Way Back Wednesday. 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

there I stood and looked down. You know I lost a lot of friends there, baby. I got no time to mess around.

Real Rock Z103, hold your head up from Argent. It's Miles Riker. Glad to have you along on this Wednesday morning. It's 7:42 coming up at 10:02. Derek Sidian will be in for a check into KBRFradio.com news. Back before this next artist was popular, he was discovered by none other than David Bowie. From 1989's In Step, here's Stevie Ray Vaughan, Crossfire, Real Rock, Z103.

0: 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From Rio Grande Mud, back in 1972, ZZ Top, Just Got Paid. Stevie Ray Vaughan, Crossfire in front of that. 7:51 on a Wednesday morning. Your next chance to hear the latest episode of Way Back Wednesday comes up at about 12:25 this afternoon. And the year is 1978. Today, it's going to be a pretty nice day. Sunny and 79, 59 tonight, 84 and partly sunny tomorrow. Then as we get closer to the weekend on Friday, here's what we can expect. A very slim chance of rain and a high of 78, 82 and partly sunny on Saturday, 80 and partly sunny on Sunday. And we'll head back to work on Monday with a high of 78. I'm digging these temps in the 70s. Currently, we are at 57 this morning. 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Today is the 5th of August. At the Z103 studio this morning at 6, it was 52, with yesterday's high at 73, and the overnight low was at 52. And as we dig into it a little bit deeper, our air quality is supposed to be good today. John Waller of Pelican Rapids this morning reported 52 with yesterday's high at 77. Roger Walvotny of Henning reported 53 this morning with yesterday's high at 70. Russell Zuhlsdorf of Fergus Falls this morning reported 52. And from the Z103 Weather Almanac on this date last year, the high 77, the overnight low 66. And Minnesota record temps on this date in 1947, 100. In 1994, the overnight record low was 48. 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Derek?
1: Senator Jordan Rasmussen of Fergus Falls has been recognized as the most effective Republican freshman state senator in Minnesota and one of the state's most effective legislators during the 93rd legislature by the Center for Effective Lawmaking. The recognition comes from the Center's 2023 to 2024 State Legislative Effectiveness Scores, a data-driven ranking that evaluates lawmakers based on their ability to advance meaningful legislation and deliver results. Rasmussen said, quote, "Real leadership isn't measured by slogans or theatrics. It's measured by results. In the Minnesota Senate, my priority is to deliver results for the people I represent," end quote. During the 2023-2024 biennium, Rasmussen advanced priorities for Minnesota families, taxpayers, and greater Minnesota communities. He played a key role in shaping the bipartisan $300 million package passed by the legislature in 2023 to address the crisis facing nursing homes across the state. Additionally, during the 2024 session, Rasmussen was instrumental in passing bipartisan legislation to ensure Minnesotans continue to have access to emergency medical services in rural Minnesota. For KBRFradio.com News, I'm Derek Sidian. 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

0: Real Rock Z103, if I had to pick one of my favorite Van Halen songs with David Lee Roth doing lead vocals, it would probably be that one. Little Guitars off Diver Down. Jackson Browne running on empty in front of that, 9 minutes after 8 o'clock on a Wednesday. Your next chance to hear the latest episode of Way Back Wednesday comes up at about 12:25 this afternoon. It's 10 minutes after 8 o'clock. Z103 Sports for this morning. Minnesota Twins got embarrassed by the Royals last night, 8-2. Next game for the Twins tonight at 6:40, and you can catch it on our sister station, News Talk 1250 KBRF. Minnesota Lynx have a game coming up on Thursday with an 8 o'clock start time. It'll be on Prime, and that game will be at home against the LA Sparks. And yes, college football is starting this month, as the Bison will be up against Jacks State. And Jacks State, of course, is Jacksonville, Alabama. So that game is getting underway August 29th at 4:30 in the afternoon. Real Rock Z103 weather for today. It's going to be sunny and 79. Tonight, 59. Tomorrow, partly sunny and 84. We are currently at 59. It's almost 11 minutes after 8 o'clock. Got a really cool song lined up next from 1973 when Sammy Hagar was doing lead vocals for Montrose. 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

0: Real Rock Z103, Learning to Fly from Tom Petty and the Heartbreakers. And Montrose, Bad Motor Scooter. In front of that, of course, Sammy Hagar doing lead vocals for Montrose back in 73. Well, here's something that I don't know if this is going on in Minnesota, but at least it's worth a try. Alberta has deployed specially trained dogs for over a decade to combat invasive zebra mussels. And they have three black labs by the name of Hilo, Jane, and Winnie. They work at a boat inspection station sniffing out mussel larvae too small for the human eye to detect. And, you know, with all the zebra mussels stuff that we've got going on in the state of Minnesota, you know, anything to try to hunt this stuff down and get rid of it, because it's definitely not a good thing. Our forecast for today is calling for a high of 79 under a sunny sky. 59 tonight, partly sunny, and 84 tomorrow, 78 as we kick off the weekend on Friday. Currently, we are at 59. It's 22 minutes after 8 o'clock. Thin Lizzy coming up next. 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

0: Real Rock Z103, Queen of the Broken Hearts from Loverboy off Keep It Up, 1983, and Head East, Never Been Any Reason, Flat as a Pancake from 1975. It's 8:48. It's Miles Riker. Hope you're having a good kickoff to your Wednesday. Hey, we've made it midweek. So tomorrow, you can start making those plans for the weekend. All I know is I got a text message from my buddy that all it was an image of a mule. And the caption said, tomorrow? And I said, hell yes. I guess that means that we're going out for Kentucky mules. I got that yesterday, so that means sometime today. Can't wait. Might actually sit outside and have a couple Kentucky mules. 79 and sunny today, 59 tonight. Partly sunny tomorrow and 84. We will kick off the weekend on Friday with a high of 78. Currently, our temp is sitting at 62. It's 8:49, and the Weather Spotter Network is brought to you by Otter Tail Power Company and Lakes Country Roofing. Today is the 5th of August. At the Z103 studio this morning at 6:52, John Waller of Pelican Rapids this morning reported 52 with yesterday's high at 77. Roger Walvotny of Henning reported 53 this morning with yesterday's high at 70. And Russell Zuhlsdorf of Fergus Falls reported 52 this morning. From the Z103 Weather Almanac on this date last year, the high 77, the overnight low 66. And Minnesota record temps on this date. In 1947, 100. In 1994, the overnight record low, 48. And currently, we are at 62 and a 30-minute rock binge, kicking off next with Aerosmith. 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

0: Run to the Hills, Iron Maiden to wrap up a 30-minute rock binge. Well, weather-wise, oh my goodness, are you loving just a little bit of cool? I just think it has been just a very nice reprieve, even if it's just for a little bit. But we are looking today for a high of 79. It's going to be very nice. Southwesterly winds about 8 to 15. Tonight, 59 overnight, 84 for us on Thursday. Looks like 78 on Friday and 82 on Saturday. And next chance of rain, there is a scattered rain shower possible on Friday morning and maybe again on Sunday. Nothing serious, but probably not as much as we need, but a little bit of hope out there. All right, Led Zeppelin coming up, White Snake around the corner too. Oh, oh,
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0: Still of the Night from Whitesnake Grill, Rock Z103, as we wind our way through Wednesday. Well, beautiful weather in store. So if you are sitting at WeFest or you're looking forward to the Silver Sage Rodeo coming up Friday and Saturday, going to be beautiful weather for all those things. So that's good news. Well, we've got lots of great music to go along with whatever you're doing. We've got Elton John coming up, got the Cars in Kansas too. So hang around here on Wednesday. 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

0: Classic Kansas, Point of No Return, Real Rock Z103. Well, look for a beautiful day today, 79 under the sunshine. We'll dip down to 59 tonight, so a nice cool evening and back to 84 for us on Thursday. Looks like about 78 on Friday, 82 for us on Saturday, so some very, very nice weather in store. Paul McCartney and Wings coming up, Stone Temple Pilots too. Don't go away.
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A hustle here and a hustle there. New York City is the place where they said, hey babe, take a walk

0: Tom Petty, Running Down a Dream, Real Rock Z103, as we wind our way through your Wednesday. Hope you're having a good Wednesday. Yeah, how's the work week going? Okay. Temperature-wise, it has just been such a nice break to be able to open up the windows and maybe turn the AC off for a couple of days and enjoy some of this beautiful, cool weather. We are looking for a high of 79 today. Light winds out of the southwest, 59 overnight. A little warmer tomorrow, but still very nice. 84 under a partly cloudy sky. 78 for us on Friday. There is a scattered rain shower possible early on Friday morning. And then 82 for our Saturday. Got the Eagles and Eric Clapton coming up. Don't go away.
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0: There's the core from Eric Clapton on a Wednesday, Real Rock Z103. Well, whatever you're looking at for the weekend, especially if it's outside, going to be absolutely beautiful. Your Saturday at 82 degrees and Sunday rounding out the weekend with a high of about 80 under sunny skies. So, boy, we're just in for great weather. So whatever you've got planned, the weather is going to be, it's just going to be great. All right, Def Leppard got a great song coming up. How about the Beatles? Some Nirvana, too. It's all around the corner. Stay put. 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
5: The Awesome for Andy Day benefit is coming up Saturday, August 15th at the Depot on Highway 59 in Earhart. And all proceeds from the Awesome for Andy event this year go to Jace Grant. 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The ride will run from 11 to 6, stopping at various locations around the area. Prizes, music, and a DJ from 6 to 10. It's the Awesome for Andy Day benefit coming up August 15th at the Depot on Highway 59 in Earhart.
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0: In Bloom from Nirvana, Real Rock Z103. We'll look for an absolutely beautiful day today. We're looking for a high of 79, 59 overnight. 84 for Thursday, 78 for Friday, 82 for Saturday, and 80 for Sunday. Does that sound perfect or what? Yeah, some great weather in store. Well, you got some great music coming up too. David Essex, Huey Lewis and the News, Bad Company, and more wrapped into the next 30-minute Rock Binge. Don't go away.
1: For KBRFradio.com News, I'm News Director Derek Sidian. The Veterans Honor Flight of North Dakota and Minnesota says a trailer containing all of their apparel has been stolen. The Honor Flight is asking people in the Fargo-Moorhead area to look out for the trailer. They say the trailer says donated by Vistos Trailer and Hallmark, but is blank otherwise. Anyone that spots or hears about third-party sale of Veterans Honor Flight of North Dakota and Minnesota apparel, including shirts and hats, is asked to contact the Honor Flight. Minnesota health officials say jalapeno pepper served at several Mexican-style restaurants, including Chipotle, appear to be the source of a salmonella outbreak that has sickened at least 110 people statewide. The Minnesota Department of Health says investigators traced many of the illnesses to meals eaten between mid-June and mid-July, and laboratory testing linked the cases. 19 people have been hospitalized, but no deaths have been reported. Chipotle says it has replaced the jalapenos used at affected restaurants with peppers from a different grower while the investigation continues. U.S. Agriculture Secretary Brooke Rollins is visiting FarmFest in Redwood County and held two roundtable discussions Tuesday morning with Minnesota farmers. She says farmers here have the same message as farmers around the country.
2: The one thing that remains constant is how input prices are killing your bottom line, how we've got to get the cost of fertilizer, the cost of equipment, the cost of labor, the cost of seed, the cost of interest rates, the cost of property. We've got to start reversing that trajectory and that trend.
1: Rollins says the USDA is working to try and lower those costs while looking for new markets for exporting crops. For KBRFradio.com News, I'm Derek Sidian. Get more news at KBRFradio.com. 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

0: Great song. Wonderwall from Oasis, Real Rock Z103. Well, weather-wise, it's like the perfect summertime forecast. I know I complained about the heat all last week, and I just am loving this week. 79, our forecasted daytime high for your Wednesday, and dipping down to 59 tonight. 84 for Thursday. Friday calls for a slight chance, only 5% chance of a rain shower Friday morning. Otherwise, partly cloudy and 78, and Saturday 82 and a high of 80 for Sunday. If you're looking all the way ahead through the weekend, looks pretty nice. All right, stay tuned. We got Paul Schaefer's Day in Rock coming up.
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2: It's August 5th, and today in 1978, the Rolling Stones' Miss You tops the U.S. chart. The iconic harmonica solo is provided by an American session musician named Sugar Blue. Sugar had been busking in the Paris subway when someone from the Stones' record label heard him play and brought him down to the studio where the Stones were recording. The only thing I've ever discovered in the subway, the world's largest puddle of urine. August 5th, 1970, the Medicine Ball Caravan, headlined by Alice Cooper, hits the road. The tour is billed as Woodstock on Wheels, and it's bankrolled by Warner Brothers. Warner is hoping to cash in on a documentary of the tour, just as they did with the Woodstock documentary. However, the Medicine Ball Caravan is sparsely attended, the film is poorly made, and it flops. And Warner Brothers ends up losing millions. And that's all, folks. More tomorrow. See you then.
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4: Way Back Wednesday is rolling it back to 1978. It was a year that gave us unforgettable rock, historic milestones, and headlines that shaped America. Nationally, one of the biggest stories came on November 18th, when more than 900 members of the People's Temple died in the Jonestown Massacre in Guyana, under the direction of cult leader Jim Jones. Earlier that same day, Congressman Leo Ryan was shot and killed while investigating the settlement, becoming the first sitting U.S. congressman to die in the line of duty. The tragedy shocked the nation and dominated headlines for weeks. Meanwhile, President Jimmy Carter signed legislation making home brewing legal at the federal level for personal and family use. What seemed like a small change at the time helped lay the foundation for today's booming craft beer industry. Here in Minnesota, one of the state's biggest ongoing issues was the Reserve Mining environmental case.
3: The long-running legal battle over dumping mining waste into Lake Superior continued through 1978. An environmental dispute while balancing concerns over pollution and the livelihoods of thousands of Iron Range workers. Closer to home, 1978 marked a milestone for Fergus Falls with the opening of the West Ridge Mall. Reports stated the grand opening had 28 new stores in the $7.3 million shopping center. While some downtown merchants feared the new mall would pull customers away, many later reported the opposite. The mall attracted shoppers from across the region, bringing new visitors into Fergus Falls and helping both West Ridge and downtown businesses thrive. Nearly 5 decades later, many local residents still remember those grand opening celebrations. Of course, 1978 also delivered an incredible soundtrack. Van Halen exploded onto the scene with Running with the Devil and Ain't Talking About Love. Journey gave us Wheel in the Sky and Lights. Boston released Don't Look Back. Foreigner rocked with Hot Blooded and Double Vision. Bob Seger gave us Hollywood Nights. The Rolling Stones hit with Miss You and Beast of Burden. The Who returned with Who Are You? And Dire Straits introduced the world to the Sultans of Swing. That's your trip back in time to 1978 on Wayback Wednesday. 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

3.

0: Home and Dry, Real Rock, Z103, little Jerry Rafferty as we get through the rest of your lunch hour. Hopefully you are having something good for lunch. We've got lots more great music to go along with it. So wherever you're headed for the rest of your Wednesday and actually all through the weekend, take us along on your favorite device. Get Queen coming up, 38 special around the corner too. Don't miss out.
1: This is your I-94 Ramp Cone Zone update. The 210 I-94 ramp is closed. The interchange ramps will be closed to all travelers during construction, and traffic to and from Highway 210 in Fergus Falls will be detoured to the County Road 1/Tower Road. Highway 210 will remain open for travelers during construction. Traffic will shift to one side of the bridge and will be reduced to one lane in each direction. For construction updates, visit the Fergus Falls Chamber at fergusfalls.com and click on the Cone Zone. 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

0: 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Absolutely beautiful day today. Topping out around 79 and cooling off to 59 tonight. Back to 84 for us tomorrow. Beautiful day. We'll have winds out of the south tomorrow. And then it looks like a Friday, 78, 82 for us on Saturday. So some nice temps coming your way. Supertramp, Genesis, Crosby, Stills, Nash & Young, and more, all rolled into the next 30-Minute Rock Binge.
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0: One Night Love Affair, Bryan Adams, Real Rock, Z103. All right, weather-wise, today looking for 79, clear skies today, beautiful day, 59 overnight, and Thursday, a little warmer, 84, under a partly cloudy sky, and then looks like Friday, 78, and Saturday, 82, so basically in the upper 70s and low 80s right through the weekend, looks great. All right, Boston coming up, Autograph and Jackal, too.
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6: This is your I-94 ramp cone zone update. The 210 I-94 ramp is closed. The interchange ramps will be closed to all travelers during construction, and traffic to and from Highway 210 in Fergus Falls will be detoured to the County Road 1/Tower Road. Highway 210 will remain open for travelers during construction. Traffic will shift to one side of the bridge and will be reduced to one lane in each direction. 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

0: When Will It Rain? Jackal, Real Rock Z103. All right, well, still to come, how about some Lynyrd Skynyrd, got ELO, and Derek and the Dominoes going to kick off the next 30-minute Rock Binge, which will get cooking right before 2, so hang around for that right here. 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

0: 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ELO, Real Rock Z103. Well, quick check on your weather. Absolutely beautiful forecast to pass along. 79 today, 84 for us tomorrow. Looks like 78 on Friday and 82 on Saturday. Rounding out the weekend on Sunday with a high near 80 under a partly cloudy sky. That's what's up in the weather. It's really perfect. Yep. For whatever you're doing this weekend. All right. Derek and the Dominoes got the fix. ZZ Top, Led Zeppelin, and more. All wrapped into the next 30-minute rock binge. Well, that's it for me on a Wednesday, but Chuck Ahmet moves in next, so hang around right here. 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

0: Real Rock Z 103, Santana, Rob Thomas from the huge Supernatural album there in 1999, and smooth, like a smooth transition into the forecast here. Nice again today, right? Upper 70s this afternoon, and then we'll drop to about 60, partly cloudy tonight. A little more of a south wind tomorrow, so look for mid 80s in the sunshine. We do have a 20% chance for some rainfall Thursday night, lower 60s, and then it looks like right around the 80 mark, upper 70s to 80 on Friday. REO coming up, Loverboy on the way too, Real Rock Z103.
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2: Weather can shift quickly and sometimes become dangerous. 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

0: Nashville. Roxy 103, Thin Lizzy with their biggest album there. The title cut, Jailbreak, had The Boys Are Back in Town in that album. And the cowboy song, Thin Lizzy, this afternoon. The Eagles kicking off our 30-minute rock binge next on Real Rock Z103.
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Van Halen, Real Rock Z103, at Jethro Tull, Bungle in the Jungle. Good afternoon. Let's continue with the rock binge with The Who now, Real Rock Z103.

0: Real Rock Z 103 with Buck Cherry and Sorry closing out the rock binge. I've got Triumph and AC/DC coming up. Let's look at your forecast. Well, not too bad today, right? Upper 70s, and then tonight, pretty quiet, light breeze, about 60. More of a south wind tomorrow, warms us up to the mid-80s. We have a slight chance for rain. They give it a 20% chance for rainfall on Thursday night, lower 60s. And then right around the 80 mark, either side of 80 for Friday in the sunshine. Not too bad. Triumph coming up next on Real Rock Z103.
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0: Real Rock, Z103, Stevie Ray Vaughan. The House is a Rockin', AC/DC and Triumph. Just ahead of that, on this Flecka Fest weekend, big celebration in Elbow Lake with the usual, the parade Saturday at 5. I think they got fireworks on Saturday night over Flecka Fjord Lake. And lots of other stuff going on. Knotty Pine's got a couple of dances, too. It's Flecka Fest. What can I say? Friday through Sunday, big event in Elba Lake. And, of course, a certain country music festival up north of us here, which prompts me to say, be careful on the roadways, right? Yeah. Use caution. Highway 59, extremely busy this time of year. Keep that in mind. 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

0: 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I'm working on a 30-minute rock binge. I'm going to kick it off with Molly Hatchet. That's coming up next. 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
0: One artist, five decades of unforgettable music. 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

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Second album with Mickey Thomas, by the way. The Modern Times album, Find Your Way Back. 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

0: Dog Z103 STP Vaseline Mountain there with Mississippi Queen and Steeler's Wheel. Stuck in the middle with you, Jerry Rafferty, part of that band back then. The Cars Pretenders coming up at our Way Back Wednesday feature this month is 1978. And I've got a song from 1978 coming up, so stay with me. Let's look at the forecast. Well, we had a nice day around the upper 70s in the area. We'll drop to about 60 overnight tonight. And then tomorrow, more of a south wind, so that brings a little warmer air up, mid-80s. And then back down to lower 60s, it looks like, for Thursday night, with a slight chance for some thundershower activity developing Thursday night. Friday looks good, right around the 80 mark, maybe either side of 80 for Friday's high in the sunshine. The Cars coming up. That's our Way Back Wednesday coming up. 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
1: 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Floyd. Step into the minds of Pink Floyd.

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0: 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Way Back Wednesday is rolling it back to 1978. It was a year that gave us unforgettable rock, historic milestones, and headlines that shaped America. Nationally, one of the biggest stories came on November 18th, when more than 900 members of the People's Temple died in the Jonestown Massacre in Guyana, under the direction of cult leader Jim Jones. Earlier that same day, Congressman Leo Ryan was shot and killed while investigating the settlement, becoming the first sitting U.S. congressman to die in the line of duty. The tragedy shocked the nation and dominated headlines for weeks. Meanwhile, President Jimmy Carter signed legislation making homebrewing legal at the federal level for personal and family use. What seemed like a small change at the time helped lay the foundation for today's booming craft beer industry. Here in Minnesota, one of the state's biggest ongoing issues was the Reserve Mining Environmental case. The long-running legal battle over dumping mining waste into Lake Superior continued through 1978. An environmental dispute while balancing concerns over pollution and the livelihoods of thousands of Iron Range workers. Closer to home, 1978 marked a milestone for Fergus Falls with the opening of the West Ridge Mall. Reports stated the grand opening had 28 new stores in the $7.3 million shopping center. While some downtown merchants feared the new mall would pull customers away, many later reported the opposite. The mall attracted shoppers from across the region, bringing new visitors into Fergus Falls and helping both West Ridge and downtown businesses thrive. Nearly five decades later, many local residents still remember those grand opening celebrations. Of course, 1978 also delivered an incredible soundtrack. Van Halen exploded onto the scene with Running with the Devil and Ain't Talking About Love. Journey gave us Wheel in the Sky and Lights. Boston released Don't Look Back. Foreigner rocked with Hot Blooded and Double Vision. Bob Seger gave us Hollywood Nights. The Rolling Stones hit with Miss You and Beast of Burden. The Who returned with Who Are You? And Dire Straits introduced the world to the Sultans of Swing. That's your trip back in time to 1978 on Way Back Wednesday. 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

0: 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The Greg Kinn Band coming up after a short break. 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
0: The Awesome for Andy Day benefit is coming up Saturday, August 15th at the Depot on Highway 59 in Earhart. And all proceeds from the Awesome for Andy event this year go to Jace Grant. Registration for the fun run starts at 10 in the morning. The ride will run from 11 to 6, stopping at various locations around the area. Prizes, music, and a DJ from 6 to 10. It's the Awesome for Andy Day benefit coming up August 15th at the Depot on Highway 59 in Earhart.
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0: Real Rock Z103 live version of Maybe I'm Amazed from Wings. Greg Kinband there with a breakup song. We're going to check in with the news. Let's talk sports. Twins, a mild losing streak here. They got to get back on the winning streak. Actually lucking out. Look, both the Guardians and the White Sox lost as well last night. So they're kind of fortunate that they're not falling farther back. But the Twins lose to the Royals last night, 8-2. Second game of that three-game series coming up tonight at 6:40 on News Talk 1250 KBRF. Lynx have had a little break here a few days. The last they played was Sunday, I believe. They'll play tomorrow night against the LA Sparks with our league-leading Minnesota Lynx. Let's check in with Derek Sidian's news now, Real Rock Z103.
1: For KBRFradio.com News, I'm News Director Derek Sidian. The Veterans Honor Flight of North Dakota and Minnesota says a trailer containing all of their apparel has been stolen. The Honor Flight is asking people in the Fargo-Moorhead area to look out for the trailer. They say the trailer says donated by Vistos Trailer and Hallmark, but is blank otherwise. Anyone that spots or hears about third-party sale of Veterans Honor Flight of North Dakota and Minnesota apparel, including shirts and hats, is asked to contact the Honor Flight. Minnesota health officials say jalapeno pepper served at several Mexican-style restaurants, including Chipotle, appear to be the source of a salmonella outbreak that has sickened at least 110 people statewide. The Minnesota Department of Health says investigators traced many of the illnesses to meals eaten between mid-June and mid-July, and laboratory testing linked the cases. 19 people have been hospitalized, but no deaths have been reported. Chipotle says it has replaced the jalapenos used at affected restaurants with peppers from a different grower while the investigation continues. U.S. Agriculture Secretary Brooke Rollins is visiting FarmFest in Redwood County and held two roundtable discussions Tuesday morning with Minnesota farmers. She says farmers here have the same message as farmers around the country.
2: The one thing that remains constant is how input prices are killing your bottom line, how we've got to get the cost of fertilizer, the cost of equipment, the cost of labor, the cost of seed, the cost of interest rates, the cost of property. We've got to start reversing that trajectory and that trend.
1: Rollins says the USDA is working to try and lower those costs while looking for new markets for exporting crops. For KBRFradio.com News, I'm Derek Sidian. 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
0: One artist, five decades of unforgettable music. 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In I Am He Said at Kirkbride Park for the Outdoor Summer Concert Series. 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

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High Infidelity, Don't Let Him Go. Steely Dan kicking off the hour. 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

0: Real Rock, Z103 from the remastered The Stranger album. Late 70s Billy Joel there. Only the Good Die Young, ZZ Top, and Pink Floyd closing out our 30-minute rock binge. An update on the weather, about 60 tonight. Pretty quiet, light breeze, scattered clouds, maybe a cloud here or there. And then with a south wind tomorrow, we're back up into the mid-80s, back down to the low to mid-60s with a slight chance for some rainfall mentioned on Thursday night and then into Friday, right around the 80 mark, either side of 80 in the sunshine for Friday. The Tube's coming up, but first the Day in Rock on Real Rock Z103. 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
5: It's August 5th, and today in 1978, the Rolling Stones' Miss You tops the U.S. chart. The iconic harmonica solo is provided by an American session musician named Sugar Blue. Sugar had been busking in the Paris subway when someone from the Stones' record label heard him play and brought him down to the studio where the Stones were recording. The only thing I've ever discovered in the subway, the world's largest puddle of urine. August 5th, 1970, the Medicine Ball Caravan, headlined by Alice Cooper, hits the road. The tour is billed as Woodstock on Wheels, and it's bankrolled by Warner Brothers. Warner is hoping to cash in on a documentary of the tour, just as they did with the Woodstock documentary. However, the Medicine Ball Caravan is sparsely attended, the film is poorly made, and it flops. And Warner Brothers ends up losing millions. And that's all, folks. More tomorrow. See you then.
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0: 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A short break, then Fleetwood Mac, Van Halen. 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
0: One artist, five decades of unforgettable music. Sunday, August 16th at 6, Matt V and the Killer V's celebrate the legendary Neil Diamond. In I Am He Said at Kirkbride Park for the Outdoor Summer Concert Series, brought to you by a Center for the Arts. 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Blue Bed Roses opens the evening at 5. 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

0: 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Of course, I'm a fan of the original Van Halen, but that's probably my favorite song with Sammy on the lead vocals there. Love that guitar intro to Summer Nights. 5150 Van Halen. Zach is in next. 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

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I'm Zach Daniels. Hope you're having a fine Wednesday evening. Good old hump day moving into the night. I got a rock box lost and found for you. This one coming from one of my favorite three-piece bands. This is an interesting album, Roll the Bones. So from 1991, this rock box lost and found is coming to you with Bravado by Rush. 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

0: 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Awesome tune. That went off of the Pronounced album they cut back in 73. I'm Zach Daniels. If you're just tuning in, happy Wednesday evening. I got the Doobies coming up for you. Real Rock Z103.
1: Here's a look at your forecast on Real Rock Z103 for tonight. Partly cloudy, 60 for our low. A little bit of patchy smoke Thursday into Thursday night. 84 Thursday's high, sunny, 78 on Friday. That's a look at your forecast on Real Rock Z103.
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0: 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I died and you watched me. I died and you walked by and said, no, I'm dead.
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2: Here's a look at your forecast on Real Rock Z103 for tonight. Partly cloudy, 60 for our low. A little bit of patchy smoke Thursday into Thursday night. 84 Thursday's high, sunny, 78 on Friday. That's a look at your forecast on Real Rock Z103.
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